a sex toy. And locked your body with my joy. I wish I was between your legs. I wish I was between your dick. I wish I was your sex toy. And locked your body with my joy. I wish I

was your sex toy, and locked your body with my joy. I wish I was between your legs, I wish I was between your dick. I wish I was your sex toy, and locked your body with my joy. I wish I was your sex toy,